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1: Heavy rain and windy overnight, low of 15. Heavy rain the first part of Thursday. Mix of sun and clouds by Thursday afternoon. Still a chance at seeing some showers in the afternoon of 40%. It's going to be windy too. Thursday afternoon's high 18. I'm UCB meteorologist Jeff Andrews.
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1: Heavy rain and windy overnight, low of 15. Heavy rain the first part of Thursday. Mix of sun and clouds by Thursday afternoon. Still a chance at seeing some showers in the afternoon at 40%. It's going to be windy too. Thursday afternoon's high 18. I'm UCB meteorologist Jeff Andrews.
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1: Heavy rain and windy overnight, low of 15. Heavy rain the first part of Thursday. Mix of sun and clouds by Thursday afternoon. Still a chance at seeing some showers in the afternoon at 40%. It's going to be windy too. Thursday afternoon's high 18. I'm UCB meteorologist Jeff Andrews.
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2: It was exactly everything I needed to hear. 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And I thank the Lord for that because he was so wonderful.
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0: Welcome. I am Brant. Producer Sherry is here too. If you're new to the show, the things you will notice. Wow, this guy has a really dry sense of humor. Comes up. He's odd. Mm. Sherry's got a big laugh.
1: That does come up.
0: Yes. Mm-hmm. And those things are true.
1: Yes.
0: And there's more too. Hopefully.
1: We have other things.
0: Not just that.
1: Yes. But we want to be friends.
0: Totally. So thank you for listening. We're really honored you're joining us, and you'll hear us be as honest as we can and talk about who Jesus is. We love doing that. And we're just really glad you're here.

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1: Heavy rain and windy overnight, low 15. Heavy rain the first part of Thursday. Mix of sun and clouds by Thursday afternoon. Still a chance at seeing some showers in the afternoon at 40%. It's going to be windy too. Thursday afternoon's high 18. I'm UCB meteorologist Jeff Andrews.
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I wanna face that fire,

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1: With Father's Day coming up, I can tell you as a dad, made some mistakes. And one of them was, I'm just telling you this, it's not a guilt trip on anybody, I'm just sharing my regret that I have. 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Mm. I'm praying for them now, but I was like, why wasn't I doing more of that? 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
0: You're playing along at home.
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1: Hey there, my name is Brent. 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You might want to consider. We'll talk about that coming up. Lots of great music for you. Hope it's all very encouraging for you today.

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1: Let's talk about your brain.
2: Yeah.
0: Okay.
1: I'd love to talk about your brain here. Dr. Lee Warren is an awesome guy who's a neurosurgeon. I heard him say this. We are wired to do good, to do hard things. And when we do them, our brain gets better at doing hard things. That is so true. So I want to tell you this, like if you're tempted to use AI for everything, like to write your stuff, I don't want to write a paper. I can write this article with AI. And I'm like, okay, but you need resistance to get smarter. Your brain needs resistance. It'll be able to do more by challenging it more. It's the same thing even with your bones, gravity itself. If you don't have gravity, we find out that our bones just kind of waste away.
0: Muscles too.
1: Yeah, muscles, all of that sort of stuff. So it's like you don't want to let things just atrophy and waste away. You're given this for a reason, like to help you take on hard things, and you can get them done.
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1: Thunderstorms this morning. Then a mix of sun and clouds and windy this afternoon. West wind at 35, gusting to near 60. Our high 18. Then we're going to clear during the evening. Still breezy. Overnight low 14. Mostly sunny on Friday. High 19. I'm UCB meteorologist Jeff Andrews.
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2: Found this list, little things that we secretly judge people for.
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2: I would like to recast this.
3: Okay.
2: We were just talking about forgiveness.
3: Mm-hmm.
2: Like, here's forgiveness opportunities that are really low risk.
3: A list of low risk forgiveness opportunities.
2: Low leverage.
3: Okay.
2: Like if you're judging people for this stuff, they're bothering you. Okay. Mm-hmm. Chance to forgive somebody who really didn't hurt you too much.
3: Right.
2: How about this? When someone forgets your name.
3: Okay.
2: Or keeps using the wrong name.
3: Mm-hmm.
2: Forgive them.
3: Yeah.
2: People who use their speakerphone in public. I know. I know.
3: You should have left that later for the list. I can't.
2: People who overshare on social media, put every tiny problem on blast.
3: Ooh.
2: Forgive them. Someone else's kids, they allow them to misbehave.
3: Mm-hmm.
2: You can see it happen.
3: Yeah.
2: Forgive them.
3: I was so on board with this in the beginning, and now it's just like,
2: But these are still pretty low leverage,
3: Sherry.
2: Yeah, they
3: are. Yeah.
2: People who leave their shopping carts in the middle of the parking lot, we can forgive them. And then, goodness, how about people? Oh, when you put your turn signal on and then somebody in the next lane speeds up to block you.
3: Oh, my goodness.
2: I know.
3: I need Jesus, Brant.
2: We do.

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2: Such a great answer. I asked this young guy, like in eighth grade, talking about like scaling back your media, taking it in.
1: Yeah.
2: And he literally said, well, if I'm not looking at this stuff, how will I know what I need?
1: Huh.
2: Because he's talking about commercials and stuff.
1: Yeah.
2: And ads. Like, how would you know what you need?
1: Yeah.
2: They tell me what I need. They do.
1: Yes.
2: They totally do. I just saw this headline just today, minutes ago. It says,

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1: Good morning. Hello, hello. Thank you for starting your morning right here.
2: Yep, that's Frank.
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1: Positive Uplifting, UCB Radio. It is out of my hands too, Jeremy. It absolutely is. That is Jeremy Camp. I'm Frank Reed. Hello. Happy Thursday. So glad you're here. Let's get you and I updated once again and check in with Sarah Masters. Hey, Sarah, what's going on?
2: Hi, Frank. Good morning. Here's what your family and friends may be talking about. Two of soccer's biggest legends are proving they still have plenty left in the tank. At this year's FIFA World Cup, Cristiano Ronaldo became just the second player ever to appear in six World Cups, joining Lionel Messi in that exclusive group. Not to be outdone, Messi marked his sixth tournament by scoring a hat trick for Argentina, tying the men's World Cup career scoring record with 16 goals. What's even more impressive is that both players made their World Cup debuts back in 2006, and 20 years later, they're still setting records and adding new chapters to already incredible careers. There's a reason insurance costs seem to be heading in only one direction. A new Statistics Canada report shows home and mortgage insurance premiums have risen 45% over the last 6 years, while car insurance rates have increased faster than inflation. The rising cost of repairs, ongoing vehicle thefts, and a growing number of extreme weather events are all contributing factors. Alberta has seen the sharpest increase in homeowners insurance, largely because of risks tied to hailstorms, wildfires, and severe weather. The report also says flooding remains the country's most expensive weather-related hazard, with 2024 setting a record for catastrophic insurance claims nationwide.
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4: Thunderstorms this morning, and a mix of sun and clouds and windy this afternoon. West wind at 35, gusting to near 60, our high 18. Then we're going to clear during the evening, still breezy, overnight low 14. Mostly sunny on Friday, high 19. I'm UCB meteorologist Jeff Andrews.
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1: 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Good morning.

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0: instead of uplifting UCB Radio, it's got to be one of the greatest worship songs of all time, don't you think? That's Matt Redman with 10,000 Reasons. I'm Frank Reed. Hello, hello. Could we proclaim this a Thanksgiving Thursday? And could we say how grateful we are to you for being a supporter of UCB Radio? You know, we can't continue to do what we do without the financial help of wonderful friends like you. And if you were here last week and you gave during our spring fundraiser, thank you so very much. We had so much fun last week. Oh, it was crazy good, wasn't it? All of the testimonies and hitting all the goals, you know, and counting down the 60 seconds of grace. It was crazy. It was wonderful. Hey, we came in at about 80% of our spring fundraiser goal. And what always happens is we always have people that sort of trickle in after, which is really, really cool. So maybe you weren't here last week. Maybe you were crazy busy last week. 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

0: positive, uplifting UCB Radio Joy in the Morning. That is Torin Wills. I'm Frank Reed. Good morning. We are counting down to Father's Day.
1: My name is Mackenzie, and my dad is polite, good, strong, protect us. He is the best dad in the world. Makes food, spends time with us, is also funny, smart, ticklish, and he also works hard. He is also really, really brave.
0: Oh, Mackenzie, thank you. Thank you for telling us about your dad. Oh, this is what it's all about. Hey, we're going to get as many of these on as we can between now and Father's Day. 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

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We are here to lift you up and up and up and up again. That is Colton Dixon. How are you? I'm Frank Reed. I'm so glad you're with me this morning. Hey, last week, our UCB Radio Spring Fundraiser, man, we had the most wonderful time. So many gifts, so many comments, so many testimonies. And we still have people giving online. Matter of fact, if you didn't get a chance to give last week, could you give today? We have a friend in Regina with a gift of $100. Now, they wanted to remain anonymous, but they say, UCB Radio is a great way to start and end my day as I drive to and from work. It focuses me on what is important. Well, God bless you, and thank you for your gift. And Andrew in Trenton with a gift of $400, he says, the music and stories are a continuous reminder of God's grace and love for everyone and through every experience. Andrew, God bless you.

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1: We'll see a little bit of clearing as we get into the afternoon, but still a 40% chance of showers. Southwest wind at 40, gusts in the 70, afternoon high 18. Clear overnight, west wind at 25, gusts in the 40, our low 14. 40% chance of showers Friday, high 19. I'm UCB meteorologist Jeff Andrews.
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That's Brandon Heath. See me through it on positive, uplifting UCB Radio. I'm Sarah Masters. And honestly, we cannot say thank you enough for your generosity during our spring fundraiser. It did wrap up on Friday. The generosity of the prayers, the stories coming in from listeners across Canada, it's been so special to be a part of. So I just wanted to give you a little update that together you helped us reach 79% of our goal this spring, and we are so grateful. We know that this year the fundraiser landed a little later than usual. Honestly, it was right in the middle of a busy season for a lot of families, and we know that the cost of living is still feeling tight for so many. 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

0: my mind. That's Toby Mac, Heaven on My Mind on Positive Uplifting UCB Radio. I'm Sarah Masters, and can you believe the school year is almost done? Not too much longer to go. Maybe your grade 8 has already graduated, or you're a high schooler and you're starting to plan your family summer vacation. 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So that gives free or discounted access to national parks, museums, galleries, also discounted via rail travel across Canada. So if you're looking for some fun things to do, don't forget that's available and it's for free. You don't have to do anything. You just show up to wherever you want to go and the pass is applied.
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1: Mainly sunny and windy as we go through the rest of the afternoon, heading into the evening, finishing out the daylight hours. West wind at 30, gusting to 55. After high of 18, clear overnight, low 14. Sun along with clouds on Friday, 40% chance of showers and breezy, Friday's high 19. I'm UCB meteorologist Jeff Andrews.
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0: Zach Williams, Heaven Help Me on Positive Uplifting UCB Radio. I'm Sarah Masters, and I want to know what made you smile this week. There's got to be something that made you pause, crack a grin, and just feel good. And I want to know about it. You can tell me all about it in a quick voicemail by calling 888-407-4094. 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Super easy to do it there. We want to celebrate these things that make us smile, that make us feel good on Mondays, a day that kind of has a bad rep. We want to start that week on a high note. So please let me know what made you smile this week, and then tune in on Mondays at noon to hear about all the joy that we're experiencing. And I hope that while you are looking around and you're hearing other people's joys, you're remembering that it's all around us and you just need to pause and take a look.
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1: Mainly sunny and windy as we go through the rest of the afternoon, heading into the evening, finishing out the daylight hours. West wind at 30, gusting to 55. After high of 18, clear overnight, low 14. Sun along with clouds on Friday, 40% chance of showers and breezy, Friday's high 19. I'm UCB meteorologist Jeff Andrews.
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0: That's Josh Baldwin on Positive Uplifting UCB Radio. I'm Sarah Masters. In 3 days, it will be Father's Day. And this one's all about the dads, the father figures, and the words they've left with us along the way. Maybe it's something your dad always said, a bit of advice that stuck, or even a memory that still makes you smile.
1: Hi, I'm Kaylee, and I love my dad because he makes everything so fun, especially when he tells stories. I love you, Dad. You deserve the best Father's Day ever.
0: 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And here's the fun part. Your message could end up on air, and it could win you a $2,500 Father's Day memory maker from Legacy Dodge in Fort McMurray. That's $2,500 to help create a meaningful Father's Day. Maybe you can take him on a getaway, have a special meal together, go on a road trip. Just do something to make the day memorable together.
2: Dad, you are strong. 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I'd rather have you as my dad more than anyone in the whole wide world. Love, Juliana.
3: Hi, my name is Jacob. My dad is the best because he is funny. He makes me laugh a lot. He is a hard worker. It teaches me that working hard for your family is a good thing. Thanks, Dad.
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0: That's Torn Wells, Breathe On It on Positive Uplifting UCB Radio. Hey, I'm Sarah Masters, and I hope you're having a good afternoon. I just wanted to remind you about YouVersion's Bible Challenge that's going on right now. Maybe you've heard about it, maybe you haven't signed up yet, but it's a reading challenge that goes alongside the World Cup, which is going on right now. So people all around the world are invited to open the Bible daily, track your streak, and represent your country as everybody's competing to see who's spending the most time in scripture. I think this could be a fun way to really build a good habit. They've also got guided content from Christian athletes that you can follow along with. And again, everybody taking part around the world is competing for their own nation. Kind of is fun. So if you've been meaning to jump in, there's still time to get involved. Just go through the Bible app.
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2: 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The eternal souls of individuals are at

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1: Mainly sunny and windy as we go through the rest of the afternoon, heading into the evening, finishing out the daylight hours. West wind at 30, gusting to 55. After high of 18, clear overnight, low 14. Sun along with clouds on Friday, 40% chance of showers and breezy, Friday's high 19. I'm UCB meteorologist Jeff Andrews.
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It is well with my soul.

positive, uplifting UC Radio. I'm Sarah Masters, and I'm glad you're here, and I hope that you're enjoying your Friday Eve. I hope it's a good Thursday for you. This is Jericho by Andrew Rip.

0: Carly Ann Taylor with Why Should I Worry on Positive Uplifting UCB Radio. Hey, I'm Sarah Masters. This one sounds like a mystery just waiting for a headline. Researchers in Eastern Turkey said they're taking another serious look at a boat-shaped formation that some have linked to Noah's Ark. How cool is that? It's called the Derupinar Formation, and it sits near Mount Ararat, the region tied to the biblical account. Here's what's new. A team has now been given official permission to go in with advanced tech. They're going to do ground scanning, remote imaging, and even a small underground drone named Gopher is going to check things out. And they're hoping to map what's beneath the surface without having to dig it up. Some earlier scans picked up on some unusual shapes, but the scientists are split about it. Some say it could be natural geology, others say it's worth a closer look. So, no big conclusions to tell you about, just a whole lot of curiosity. And I'm excited to see, what are they going to find? So the fresh round of investigation will get underway later this year. So we have some time to wait and ponder about it. But how cool if they found Noah's Ark. So exciting. I'm definitely going to be watching and I will let you know if any updates happen.
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I'm Sarah Masters. 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I'll catch up with you tomorrow. Until next time, take care and stay blessed. Here's the City Harmonic.

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1: Mainly sunny and windy as we go through the rest of the afternoon, heading into the evening, finishing out the daylight hours. West wind at 30, gusting to 55. After high of 18, clear overnight, low 14. Sun along with clouds on Friday, 40% chance of showers and breezy, Friday's high 19. I'm UCB meteorologist Jeff Andrews.
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1: Mainly clear and breezy overnight, our low 14. Sun along with clouds on Friday, west wind at 25, gusting to 40. A 40% chance of showers on Friday, high 19. Friday night's low 13. Sunny on Saturday, high 18. I'm meteorologist Jeff Andrews on positive, uplifting UCB Radio.
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0: Unspoken of Reason on Positive Uplifting UCB Radio. I'm Tracy Leak, and thank you so much for just being a part of the spring fundraiser last week. 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
2: 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We offer things like pregnancy decision support, free material items, different classes and workshops. And then we like to have a space where people can come and meet new people. So that has happened with our Coffee and Connect. One specifically who came in, didn't have a community around her, came in here and developed relationships with not only the staff and volunteers, but also with other moms in the community. 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It changed her journey through parenting just in having support. So it's just a great place to build that partnership as well. If you're in need of our services, you can find more information on our website, pfcqw.ca.
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0: 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Hi, I'm Sarah Masters. Here's what your family and friends may be talking about. A little extra help is coming for millions of Albertans, and it's meant to take the edge off rising everyday costs. The provincial government says about 3.4 million people in Alberta will be eligible for a one-time, tax-free $100 energy rebate. The payment is for residents with a household income of $225,000 or less who file a 2025 tax return. Applications open July 1st if you want to apply. And leaders say this money is meant to replace earlier fuel tax relief programs and give people more flexibility in how they use the support, whether they drive or not. So putting in a little extra breathing room in some budgets. Unlikely Heroes. That's what we're calling a group of beavers in West London. They're being credited with helping solve a flooding problem near a busy subway station. The animals were brought in from Scotland in 2023 as part of a rewilding project. And since then, they've been doing what comes naturally, building dams and creating wetlands that slow and hold back water. Project leaders say the nearby station hasn't flooded since the beavers arrived. Even more, the area has seen an increase in birds, fish, and insect life as the habitat improves. Engineers at one point considered expensive flood control work, but then these unexpected builders came in and quietly did the job for them. It's just another reminder that creation often carries wisdom we don't always expect.
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2: Mainly clear and breezy overnight, a low 14. Sun along with clouds on Friday, west wind at 25, gusting to 40. A 40% chance of showers on Friday, high 19. Friday night's low 13. Sunny on Saturday, high 18. I'm meteorologist Jeff Andrews on positive, uplifting UCB Radio.
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0: That's a gospel song in Rhett Walker. I'm Tracy Leake. I'm Positive Uplifting UCB Radio. And you know, sometimes your day might consist of just one foot in front of the other. And I've had a couple of those where I had all intentions of getting all this good stuff done and marking things off my to-do list. And you got to go on God's pace. Sometimes it's just one foot, then the next foot.
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0: 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Hi, I'm Sarah Masters. Here's what your family and friends may be talking about. Your summer travel plans could get a little more affordable. Starting June 19th and running through September 7th, the Canada Strong Pass will offer free or discounted access to some of the country's biggest attractions. 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Visitors can also enjoy free admission at participating Parks Canada sites and reduced rates on camping and other overnight stays. And the best part is, you don't need to buy anything, print anything, or even sign up. You just visit participating locations and take advantage of the offers. It's all designed to make it easier for us to get out, explore the country, and make some memories a little closer to home this summer. Across Canada, youth unemployment is becoming a bigger concern, and new numbers show it varies a lot from place to place. Statistics Canada data points to cities like Belleville, Oshawa, London, and Windsor among the highest with youth unemployment. Employment groups say they're seeing fewer entry-level and summer jobs than usual right now. Experts link it to a mix of pressures: higher living costs, keeping more people working longer, others taking on extra jobs, and general economic uncertainty making employers a little more cautious when it comes to hiring. There is a small bright spot, though, with job postings going up about 7% last month, which could point to an early summer hiring boost. Still, for many young Canadians, landing that first job is taking more time and encouragement than it used to. So if you know a young Canadian, maybe keep them in your prayers.
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2: Mainly clear and breezy overnight, our low 14. Sun along with clouds on Friday. West wind at 25, gusting to 40. A 40% chance of showers on Friday, high 19. Friday night's low 13. Sunny on Saturday, high 18. I'm meteorologist Jeff Andrews on Positive Uplifting UCB Radio.
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0: Shane and Shane, you've already won on Positive Uplifting UCB Radio. I'm Tracy Leake, and maybe some lessons that we learn, like to share a little bit. And for me, you know, sometimes it doesn't matter how the week looks. And I know we're almost to the end of it, but, you know, it's funny. You start off on Monday having, I mean, we're just dialed in. You want to love others. You want to love your family. You want to do your best. And then, you know, all these wrenches get thrown in there. But a friend of mine just recently reminded me that God's love goes ahead of you. And that just really helped me. I hope it helps you, because no matter what's going to happen, even the next minute, he's already there.
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0: I've got a fire on Positive Uplifting UCB Radio. I'm Tracy Leak, and we love to hear wisdom from dads. My girls, they're 20 and 18 now, and they give them that cute little eye roll, but boy, they do enjoy his little dad jokes, but his wisdom too. So I can say something, and then he can say it, and they're like, oh, that's really important. That makes sense. Don't know what it is, but dad's wisdom and words, they go a long way in our kids' hearts. And maybe your dad, you know, gave that to you, or if you're, you know, your kiddos, you want to honor, you know, your husband, and just have them record a little something that says, you know, what he's taught them. And we're going to be playing those in honor of Father's Day. You could win $2,500 Father's Day memory maker. Wouldn't that be fun? You could do a little getaway. Just make it meaningful. Maybe do all of his fun things. Go to places he likes to eat. And we thank Legacy Dodge of Fort Mac for doing that. So you can record it at ucbradio.com.
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1: 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Hello, I'm Sarah Masters. Here's what your family and friends may be talking about. Safety experts and parents are warning about a social media trend that encourages kids to microwave soft gel-filled toys to make them more flexible. Several kids in Canada, the US, and the UK have ended up with serious burns after their toys burst open when they were squeezed, releasing extremely hot contents. Medical experts say the trend highlights the risks of copying online challenges without understanding the potential dangers. Some hospitals have reported seeing multiple cases linked to these toys, and researchers are urging social media platforms to act quickly, or more quickly, when potentially harmful trends begin to spread. Experts are urging parents to talk to their kids about the dangers of taking part in this trend of microwaving those gel-filled toys, letting them know they aren't designed for that and shouldn't be heated unless the manufacturer specifically says so. There's a growing concern in Canada around a system many people know for anonymous Crime Stoppers tips. A cybersecurity issue involving its software provider, P3 Global Intel, is being investigated after reports in the US suggested millions of records may have been affected, with some anonymous tips details, possibly including contact information, allegedly exposed online and even found on the dark web. Canadian Crime Stoppers says it's aware of the situation but hasn't confirmed any specific impact here yet and continues to look into it with partners. For now, officials say they're still working to determine exactly what, if anything, was exposed while the platform remains in use in Canada. Experts say the bigger issue comes down to trust, since the system depends on people believing their information stays private.
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3: Mainly clear and breezy overnight, a low 14. Sun along with clouds on Friday. West wind at 25, gusting to 40. A 40% chance of showers on Friday, high 19. Friday night's low 13. Sunny on Saturday, high 18. I'm meteorologist Jeff Andrews on Positive Uplifting UCB Radio.
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4: 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But you were with them in the fire, and they walked out the next day. 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But you shut the mouth of that lion, and he walked out the next day.

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That's really helped. 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And I was like, man, honestly, if I could do it over again, I would have started this a long time ago.

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1: In case you didn't hear the latest campaign news.
0: Oh, I didn't know we had campaign news.
1: Yeah, well, I'm still running
0: for the
1: Senate.
0: Is it 2038 or have 20, we
1: I pushed it back.
0: Okay, to
1: 2042.
0: Okay.
1: So I want to like hit the two-year-old market right now.
0: Need a little more runway. Right. Sure.
1: Okay, but I think this will work. I'm having a hard time getting my campaign going, as you know.
0: Right. Well, there's a lot going on.
1: You know how they used to have, maybe they still do, like Uncle Sam's on stilts at campaign rallies.
0: Uh-huh. That's a long time ago.
1: I want to do that, but here's the wrinkle. Mm. I want to be the Uncle Sam on the stilts.
0: Okay.
1: I think people will respect that. Because you usually have that there, but you're on the stage
0: right.
1: as a normal person. I want to be...
0: And this will say what about you and what you plan to do
1: leadership.
0: To help people? Like, how will this help everyday Americans in their lives, everyday people in their lives?
1: I'll be on stilts.
0: Oh, okay, got it.
1: And I'll have these long pants.
0: So
1: that
0: you haven't
1: have
0: really thought
1: them.
0: Beyond this.
1: One step at a time. You don't have to rush the whole thing.
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1: Mainly clear and breezy overnight, a low 14. Sun along with clouds on Friday. West wind at 25, gusting to 40. A 40% chance of showers on Friday, high 19. Friday night's low 13. Sunny on Saturday, high 18. I'm meteorologist Jeff Andrews on positive, uplifting UCB Radio.
0: 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Community support.